0: always miss her. But her love is like the wind. I can't see it, but I can feel it.
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1: You know, I was wondering, you know, if you could keep on, because the force, it's got a lot of power, and it makes me feel like it makes me feel like

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1: Sua madrugada, no clima mais quente do rádio. Bom dia.
2: I've heard people say that too much of anything is not good for you, baby. But I don't know about that. There's many times that we've loved and we've shared love and made love. It doesn't seem to me like it's enough. It's just not enough, baby.

take all of my life to find you. But you can believe it's gonna take the rest of my life to keep you.